0: to AI. The risk is that it moves so fast that people can no longer follow what's happening or intervene when needed. This would obviously be terrible.
1: Liderii unora dintre cele mai importante companii din domeniul inteligenței artificiale au depus mărturie în Consiliul de Securitate al ONU și au cerut măsuri de siguranță la nivel mondial pentru a ține sub control această tehnologie.
0: If AI is to be democratic, the most important decisions cannot be made by labs in San Francisco alone.
2: Je donne maintenant la parole à monsieur Dario Amodei.
3: First, we should begin with narrow agreements that every member can support, such as a ban on using AI to make biological weapons. Second, we should build evaluation and verification systems that keep pace with AI development. Third, we should establish common global standards for testing AI models for loss of control risks and misuse risks.
1: Cu o zi înainte, secretarul general al ONU, Antonio Guterres, trăgea un semnal de alarmă vorbind de roboți ucigași. Experții spun că expresia nu mai poate fi privită ca o exagerare. Avertismente sumbre vin chiar de la creatorii inteligenței artificiale.
3: If managed poorly, I even believe that AI could be a risk to humanity as a whole. No leader, no company, and no nation can manage this alone.